lights start to blink and the sky is turning pink. Gosh, what will the neighbors think? 'Cause here it is tomorrow again. We could share a perfect day.

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1: I know why.
2: Oh, oh, it doesn't matter. Ooh-ya.
3: I feel it's shouting
2: hallelujah.
0: The skies seem bluer.
1: I know why.
0: My cares are fewer.
2: I know why. Now you don't know the reason, do ya? You must confess that you can't guess.
4: There's someone that had the awful, awful luck to go.

0: You know the kind, the breath of spring when winter's gone. Why, to me, you're my only love. And you know, God himself must have sent you from way up above. 'Cause a world of joy, that's what you are to me. Why, honey child, you're my queen, my majesty.
1: I hope and pray for all.